I realize the best part of love is the thinnest lies. It don't count for much, but I'm not letting go. I believe there's still much to believe in. So lift your eyes if you feel you can. Reach for a star and I'll show you a plan. I have figured it out. 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

0: lost in love, and I don't know much. 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But I'm back on my feet and eager to be what you wanted. So lift your eyes if you feel you can.
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0: I figured it out. What I needed was someone.

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The talent is Congo music. And the song title is African Problems. Mind your own business.

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The talent is Congo music. 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Mind your own business.

neighborhood boy, Transkei, the home of his class. How could a bus so humble yield such a giant hunting man? Born into a country where people of his color had no choice, they suffered grave indignities

0: Die Nacht hinterlässt einen Zauber. Staunende Besucher und Faszination über den Vogel, der auf solch besondere Weise in Kontakt mit dem Menschen tritt. Das Projekt richtet einen Appell an die Menschen, einen respektvollen Umgang mit der Natur zu finden und die Verantwortung zu erkennen, die wir für den Schutz unserer Umwelt tragen.
1: It's an eco-campaign. I'm trying to create an experience that helps people see their absolute connection to the land and to nature and invites them to celebrate that and feel part of it and feel protective of who they are and the impacts that they have in their life from the food we eat, the things we do in our lives that are expensive or extractive of the land, and how we can be better stewards. And not by us going and growing our own vegetables, but, you know, by thinking about who it is that we're supporting through our diets and through our economies and through our influence and dependence on the world, how we can make different choices, but ultimately how we can love nature more. That's what I want to do. I want to just make people fall in love with nature in a way that they haven't for or been allowed to or been able to or forgotten that they can, and realizing that this is an amazing thing and it's part of our own well-being and mental health and sense of certainty for the future. It's a way of bringing people into a form of relationship that is so much more powerful than just telling them lots of facts and telling them they need to do this and they need to do that. They have a musically beautiful experience. Everyone's going to be like, oh my God, that was the most wonderful thing that I've ever experienced and ever thought I could. What can I do to protect and how can I help? That's why I want people wanting to be change makers. Then they are able to feel empowered.
0: Es war die Nachtigall und nicht die Lerche. Singing with Nightingales. 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Es wurden ausschließlich Field Recordings, also vor Ort aufgenommene Geräusche und Musik, verwendet.
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1: 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This is Papara. We are sharing our last concert with you this time in the garden at Angewandte on Friday the 26th of June. Enjoy the ride.